feel it. 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
3: And now here he is. Strong enough to bend records with his bare hands. Able to tell tall tales in a single breath. It's Super D's. Yes, Super D's. Strange visitor from another neighborhood with powers and abilities far below those of mortal male and female people, and who, disguised as Rick Dees, mild-mannered disc jockey, fights a never-ending battle for truth, justice,
4: 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This is Rick Dees. We got him. 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Some outrageous facts. 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And our special in-studio guests, the Miami Sound Machine. Let's get into it. A lot of people requesting this. The weekly Top 40 Sure Shot this weekend. Human League. Human.

weekly Top 40 Sure Shot. Human League with vocals from Philip Oakley from Sheffield, England. And Human, let's get right into it right now. Number 40 in the tradition of Duran Duran, the Go-Go's, Mr. Mister, is Lisa Lisa. Cult Jam, All Cried Out.

Lisa, Lisa and Cult Jam, Full Force, featuring Paul Anthony and Bowlegged Lou. That's what they call him. And All Cried Out. That's the longest group name on the countdown, by the way, if you're taking notes. They debut at number 40 on the weekly Top 40. Number 39, 22 years ago this day, was number 2

come on, come on, baby, now. Twist and Shout, John Paul, George, and Ringworm, the Beatles. Yeah, I used to say that all the time. I got a chance to say it one more time. Thanks to our secretary who gave me that line. Thank you so much, Joy. Number 39, debuting on the weekly Top 40. This is Rick Dees. And coming up next, you can know exactly what someone is thinking just by watching their body. Yeah, we'll talk about that next.

Hollywood. You have it, the most incredible hits of the entire week, and we're on great radio stations all over the world, like Radio Rediffusion in Singapore, the Seacoast Music Station, WEZR in Exeter, New Hampshire, 104.7 KDAZ, the desert's hottest hits in Palm Springs, Palm Desert, and La Quinta. This is Rick Dees, and back into the hits at number 31. He says he's worked with Michael Jackson and Stevie Wonder, but his favorite partner is still ex-Beatle mate John Lennon.

Hey, look, just tell me when to press. Paul McCartney with a former weekly top 40 sure shot. That's the second week at number 31 on the countdown. At number 30, just engaged to her boyfriend, David Wolf. She has now tamed her rainbow hair to just two colors. Here's Cyndi Lauper, who actually has a dress made out of a newspaper. And true.

The Mellow Sound. Cyndi Lauper and True Colors up 8 more this week to number 30 on the weekly Top 40 countdown. A great September weekend to you. This is Rick Dees and the guy they used to call Brillo Pad in high school. Wiry red hair coming from all over the place. Here's Mick Hucknall, known as Red, simply Red. Money's

0: He's talking about Ronnie, Ronnie. You know which Ronnie he's talking about?
1: You are so stupid.
0: Mr. President himself.
1: Hurt me, baby. Make me write bad checks.
0: That's Money's Too Tight to Mention. Simply Red. The remake climbs three this week to number 29. And this is Rick Dees. We've got a birthday boy coming up with a big hit. But first it's
2: News of the All.
0: According to the Weekly World News, a woman in Medford, New York, was mugged by a man who was completely naked.
3: Oh!
0: Well, here's what happened. Fortunately, he was apprehended soon afterwards by police, responding to what is believed to be the first APB that ever described a subject as armed and extremely droopy.
4: Suena la campana de la evolución. 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
9: 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Number 21 on the countdown, starting out 15 years ago as a party band from Pasadena, California. They made room for the red hot rocker from Monterey. It's Van Halen with Sammy Hagar right now. Love Walks In.

Van Halen. And believe it or not, on the road, they're traveling now with wives and kids in tow in their tour bus called The Toys Are Bus. They're up 3 to number 21 on the weekly top 40. At number 20, a lady who loves to snack on biscuits and gravy after a sizzling recording session. Here's the sizzling Stacey Q and Two of Hearts.

The weekly top 40 countdown with Stacey Swain. Now she's calling herself Stacey Q with her singer boyfriend on that one, James St. John. And Stacey's up 3 to number 20 on the countdown this weekend. Number 19, a feminist attorney, Gloria Allred, wants this lady to record another song with an opposing point of view. Here's our special weekly top 40 remix of Madonna.

0: Don't preach. Little Nani is what some of her friends call her. That's Madonna. And she and her husband, Sean Penn, have their new movie, Shanghai Surprise, at a theater near you. Check your local listings for theaters and showtimes. She drops 11 to number 19 on the weekly top 40. Coming up, we have the hit that was written in one take. That's kind of rare. Also, let's call a winner. It's time to get somebody to win. Let's do this weekly top 40 challenge right now.
1: Hello?
0: Calling for Angie Garrett, please.
1: Yes, this is her.
0: Angie Garrett, this is Rick Dees in Hollywood.
1: Uh-huh.
0: How are you? This is the weekly Top 40 Challenge calling.
1: Oh, hi.
0: A hot weekend, a happening weekend in Tampa, I hope.
1: Yes, it is. Very hot and nice.
0: Well, that's wonderful. Angie, I have the weekly Top 40 Challenge here. And this weekend, it's a mystery voice. So we're going to refresh your memory just a little bit. Roll the mystery voice.
2: When I first walked in Rick's studio, it was like a museum of horror. I mean, all these faces and...
0: Who is that, Angie?
1: Michael Jackson.
0: Michael Jackson? You are absolutely right.
1: Yeah! Oh, thank you. I'm so happy.
0: Angie, I say, tell me, a little birdie told me you're getting married on New Year's Eve.
1: Yes. That's why I just wanted to send it out. I thought maybe I could win. You can win on Q105.
0: Well, not only that, you did win.
1: Oh, wow.
0: You're listening to Q105 right now.
1: Yes.
0: In Tampa?
1: Yes.
0: St. Pete?
1: Uh-huh.
0: And you want a trip for two, a vacation in Hawaii?
1: All right. Thank you.
0: A round-trip airfare, 8 days and 7 nights, plus tickets.
1: Wow.
0: It's a New Year's Eve concert, and you're never going to forget this.
1: Yeah.
0: Courtesy of Levi's 501 shrink-to-fit jeans, a trip for two, honeymoon bliss in Hawaii.
1: Wow. Thank you.
0: Well, who's the lucky guy?
1: Glenn Jordan.
0: Well, you tell Glenn congratulations. You certainly sound nice on the phone.
1: Okay.
0: And if he's like I was, he'll be so nervous he'll put his pants in bed and hang over the chair all night.
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0: Sanapié. 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
4: 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This is the top 10. And she sounds so much like Madonna that her mother thought that Holiday by Madonna was her daughter. Who is she? Regina out of New York City with Baby Love.

0: Ooh, ooh, baby love. Regina, who kept a tape recorder in her desk when she was working at a real estate office for 7 years. She wrote lyrics. She spoke words into the tape recorder. Then her boss picked it up one day and heard this. Well, what lyrics? Let's get into it. Time for our special in-studio visitor. Are we ready for Miami Sound Machine, Gloria Estefan, and the group now? Hey, Gloria. Now, you've been together for, what, over 10 years now?
1: Well, actually, the guys went to school together in Miami High, and they had a little band together before Miami Sound Machine called Miami Latin Boys, and they used to do club dates and things. So then I met them at a mutual friend's house, and I joined up in 75, and that's when we changed the name because it wasn't Boys anymore, so we changed it to Miami Sound Machine.
0: Obviously, yeah. Now the Miami Boys say,
2: Yo no tengo tiempo para ti.
0: You not only write music and sing together, Gloria, but you live together?
1: 7.5 years.
0: Ah. Any kids?
1: We have one son. He's 5. He was born on our anniversary, second anniversary. His name is Najib Emile Estefan. I think he's going to be a musician. He's a ham, that's for sure. He's got that head start. Yeah, I ask him, what kind of music do you like? He goes, loud and fast. I go, that's definitely a clue.
0: Got to be.
1: Yes.
0: When you're together, do you speak Spanish or English?
3: No, we speak English because, you know, we have a lot of Anglos in the group. We have the guitar player. We have the keyboard. He's from Philadelphia. So we speak English. So.
1: Actually, we speak Spanglish, which is more like it. It's real weird. And they know, they already understand it. It's a mix. Mm-hmm. You throw Spanish words in and it's strange.
0: Say something in Spanglish, if you would, so we'll know what
1: you're talking about. Bueno, me voy a ir al market. Quisiera ir a ver un movie hoy porque estoy... Mm-hmm. You know, it's like half you mix. Or if you're speaking English... it's hard to, you can't do it. It just comes automatically. It's like your brain takes over and goes haywire there.
0: No problem with these words right here, and no problem with being number 9. Miami Sound Machine, our special in-studio guests, words get in the way.

Miami Sound Machine, written and sung by our special in-studio guests, Gloria and Emilio Estevan. Thank you so much for dropping by. Words Get in the Way, that's the second week at number 9. On to number 8 on the weekly Top 40. Over 25 years ago, this guy wrote his first song called My Heart Just Won't Let You Go. His dad wrote the words. And now 25 years later, Michael McDonald is still at it. From the motion picture Running Scared, here's Sweet Freedom.

0: Jody.
1: Did you know you can tell exactly what someone is thinking about you by paying close attention to their body? Dr. David Givens has studied body language for over 5 years, and here's some interesting things he's come up with. First, if a person's shoulders are parallel to yours as you speak to them, they approve of you. Second, check the arms to see if someone is stressed. If they wrap their arms around themselves, it's a sure sign. And finally, if you want to see if someone agrees with you, check the position of their middle finger. Back to the countdown. Thank you. Number 38, that was then, this is now. Believe it or not, the monkeys are back.

That was then, this is now. How about that? Mickey Dolenz, Peter Tork of the Monkees. Davy Jones isn't on this song, but he actually is running the Monkees fan club from his hotel room while he tours with the Monkees. And you can contact Davy if he's in your town. They're down 8 to number 38 on the weekly top 40. Number 37, as we keep up the hits, Gallup polled the U.S. and found out these guys were the number one rock band in America. Journey, Girl Can't.

The weekly top 40 countdown. Journey. That's Girl Can't Help It. Neil Sean, Steve Perry, Jonathan Cain. They got some new members now. Randy Jackson on bass and Mike Baird on drums. They debut at number 37 this week on the countdown. It's winning time, and right now a $500 prize package just for you to win. First of all, a beautiful Sony portable compact disc player. Have you heard CDs, compact discs? That is the wave of the future, I'm telling you. Plus a hot new fall wardrobe from Britannia right now. And all you have to do is tell us the name of this hit song, and we're going to slow it down. But that's what life is all about. All right, this is the weekly Top 40 Challenge. The artist and title of this.

All right, who is that? We need the artist and the title. Come on, you can get it. If you know the name of that song, plus the artist, put it down on a postcard along with your telephone number. Send it to Rick D's Weekly Top 40 Challenge. It's Box 196, Hollywood, California, 90078. It's just so simple. We pick a winner at random from all of our correct entries received by this Friday. I know a guy named Brent Taylor out of Greensboro, North Carolina, who has entered 400 times, he told me. And so, Brent, keep on trying. Poor Brent is a door-to-door cannonball salesman in Greensboro. Enter as many times as you like. 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And if you need another chance, we will give it to you. We're going to play that song later on in the countdown, so stay right here. We got a hit from an album that's been banned in some places. Coming up next.

It's the weekend of September, obviously, and what a great weekend for hits. If you happen to be in the Tennessee area, the Tennessee State Fair starts now. Congratulations if you're having a birthday, too. You share it with Morton Harkett of AHA. He's 27. Jacqueline Bisset, what an actress. Born on this weekend 42 years ago. And this next guy, at number 28, birthday boy himself out of Ketchum, Idaho. Here's Mr. 42 years young this weekend, Peter Cetera, the glory of love.

did it all for the glory of love. The Karate Kid 2 has a great motion picture soundtrack, and that's from it. Former number one song, down 8 to number 28 on the weekly Top 40 countdown. Let's keep up the music. How about a weekly Top 40 extra? Here's Toto by request, and I'll Be Over You.

50.40 Extra by request, Toto. And I'll be over you. This is Rigney's. Let's get to number 27. 13 years ago, Bill Martin, minus his last name, was playing in the bars, living in the streets. And they've changed now for Bill Martin. Billy Joel now. A matter of trust.

0: The weekly top 40 countdown, just a matter of trust. Billy Joel with a new collar, cool sweatshirt, that new look. Oh, he's got sunglasses, too. He's up 6 to number 27 on the countdown. There's a hit from a lady who disguises herself in a Jeep coming up. But first, look who just came in. Yes. People are sending us problems and letters, and that's okay. We want you to write to us. It's the Weekly Top 40, Box 196, Hollywood, California, 90078. And Krabby is here. Yes, Krabby.
1: Just Rick. Hello, Rick. Did I spray you? I'm sorry.
0: Boy, you sprayed me, Krabby.
1: Let me get that.
0: Ooh, wow. Your teeth are just spraying. I'm sorry. Yes.
1: You don't look so good. Anyway, I always feel better when I hear about somebody else's pathetic problems, don't you?
0: Oh, absolutely. There's a letter that's poured in. What does it say?
1: This one says, Dear Krabby, my husband and I have watched our neighbor children grow up next door, and we love them like they were our own grandchildren.
0: How about that?
1: But now they're teenagers and they've become quite noisy.
0: Easy, easy. Excuse me. You're spraying everybody now.
1: They have a huge stereo system that they blast at night, and we don't have the heart to ask them to shut up. What should we do? Sign deaf in Des Moines.
0: I need a towel. Can somebody give me a towel?
1: Yeah. What is your handy wipe? Here's handy wipe.
0: Yeah, thank you.
1: Dear Dee in Des Moines, there are ways of politely asking people to shut up, especially if you really care about these children and you don't want to spoil their fun. But they too should have some respect for your need to sleep. So I suggest that you go over to their house, gently knock on the door, and in a loving, considerate way, walk in and say, Shut up, you pencil-necked zitheads! Wasn't that subtle?
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0: ow! All right, we're feeling pretty good.
8: Excited. I've got to loosen my bra. I can't breathe.
0: Well, let's get to the hits. Number 18 is where we are on the Weekly Top 40, recorded in one take. In other words, just one time through. He thought it wasn't good enough to be a hit, but he was wrong. Kurt Maloo almost erased this song, but his partner Felix Hogg said, Stop it! No, that's a good one. It's double. Captain of Her Heart.

double has got a hit. That's Captain of Her Heart, up one more to number 18 on the weekly top 40 countdown. This is Rick Dees coming at you from Hollywood, the only group to go through a name change while climbing the countdown. Here's the former Timex Social Club. Now officially they are the Social Club. Here's Rumors.

Look at all these rumors coming at me from all around. Mike Marshall, Alex Hill, Marcus Thompson, The Social Club. They're in the studio right now working on some more songs for an album. They're down 3 to number 17 on the weekly top 40. Number 16 comes from the multi-million dollar movie Top Gun. In fact, the fifth song from a movie on the countdown. From the heart of Canada, here's Loverboy, Heaven in Your Eyes.

0: see it in mine?
1: No.
0: Thank you. Anything else I should know?
1: I ain't got no time for you.
0: Thank you.
2: Mike Reno on lead vocals and up 5 to number 16 on the countdown. Well, they're being called the most successful concert tour of the year. Who are they? We'll find out coming up. And also, look who's here. Nothing like some Hollywood slime for a great September weekend. Put that banana down. Stop it with the granola from Hollywood, Cronin Barrett. Hello, Cronin.
3: Oh, thank you, Rick, and greetings, listeners, from yours truly, your gossip gourmet, here with a healthy helping of Hollywood heresy. Well, with the success of films like the Friday the 13th series and The Fly, more and more people are jumping on the scary movie bandwagon. Mm. Newest arrival is boxing promoter Don King, who will be starring in a new horror film called The Amityville Haircut. The story...

0: What? The Amityville haircut?
1: Yes, which is the story of a house haunted by the ghost of a bad afro. This is Cronin Barrett in Hollywood.
2: Oye, tú. Entrega inmediata de la Mega. Inicio de espacio publicitario. Porque me da la gana. ¡Ecuador!

You're living in dream time. Miss Daryl Hall, one half of the most popular duo in recording history. They sold more records as Hall & Oates than any other duo. He's up 3 to number 7 on his solo effort. Number 6 on the countdown, 3 leggy ladies, 20-inch waist, and a top 5 hit under their tiny belts. Sarah, Siobhan, Karen, here's Bananarama and Venus.

0: got it. Venus, Goddess of Love from Bananarama. That song went to number one for another group, Shocking Blue, in 1970. This week, Bananarama drops two to number six on the countdown. Okay, now it's time for the weekly Top 40 Challenge. One more time. We promise to repeat this, and here we go. A second chance and a prize package, including the Sony compact disc player that everybody wants, plus a fall wardrobe from Britannia. Britannia's fitting my life right now. What do I have on now here, Sharon?
1: Looks like a Britannia sweatshirt.
2: Yes.
0: It has nothing to do with the fact that they gave it to me. I would have bought this anyway. All right. Now, here's what you do to win the weekly Top 40 Challenge. Give us the artist and title of this mystery song that we slow down. All right, here we go.

Okay, now, what is that song? We need the artist and title, please, and along with your telephone number, put it on a postcard. Your name and your telephone number, the artist and the title, maybe a little note if you want on the postcard. Send it with your name and phone number to Rick Dees, Weekly Top 40 Challenge, Box 196, Hollywood, California, 90078. 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We've got the most requested song of the week coming up next.

It's a great weekend of September and a perfect weekend for the 40 hottest hits all over the USA. This is Rick Dees from Hollywood, and the Bald is Beautiful convention is being held this weekend in the Bald Room, I wouldn't kid you, at the Mrs. Willis Restaurant Inn in Morehead City, North Carolina. Let's get right back to the hits. Number 36, Beautiful, Barefoot, Sultry, Anita Baker, Sweet

That's Anita Baker, the voice that you're going to soon hear on the new theme song for a James Bond movie coming out called Living Daylights. And she debuts right there with Sweet Love at number 36 on the countdown. This is Rick Dees. It's the weekly top 40. And the man with a higher voice than Anita Baker is right here. He can dance better, too. Jermaine Stewart. We don't have to take our clothes off.

0: have to take our clothes off to have a good time.
1: We're sorry.
0: Ah, Jermaine Stewart. Dropping 8 to number 35 on the weekly top 40. On to number 34. This is your friend Rick Dees. Great weekend for the hits. Now, you may not be able to get this album in some places around the country. It's been banned by the Walmart drugstore chain because of the scantily clad woman on the inner sleeve. David Lee Roth and Yankee Rose.
2: What?

0: Yankee Rose, David Lee Roth, the guy who does not allow any blondes on stage when he performs. And for some reason, it drops 9 to number 34 on the weekly top 40. We have coming up some outrageous facts. I'm talking about really wild. And since it's the weekend, I thought we'd call. We might go to a movie. And, it is ringing?
1: Yeah.
0: Fine, let's go to the movie.
2: Thanks for calling the Triplex Theater. We have Starting Over in 10. 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This weekend, Never Say Never Again and Play It Again, Sam. 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
3: Oye tú. Entrega inmediata de la Mega. Inicio de espacio publicitario. Porque me da la gana. Ecuador.

Come on, let's do the Velcro Fly. Dusty Hill, Frank Beard, Billy Gibbons, that little old band from Texas, ZZ Top. 40 inches of beard between them, and their second week at number 26 on the countdown. Here's number 25 on the weekly top 40, Steel Cold Stare, Hot Leather Pants, Warm Red Bra, On Stage. I'm not kidding, Annie Lennox, Eurythmics, Missionary Man.

Oh, you can fool with your brother, but don't you mess with a missionary man. That's what Mama told me. Eurythmics, and it's great to see that Annie Lennox has fully recovered from losing her voice about a year and a half ago. They were really worried about that, but she's back in full force. And they are up full force, 4 to number 25 on the countdown. At number 24 on the weekly top 40, she's behind the wheel of a black Jeep going incognito around Los Angeles these days. Tina Turner, typical.

0: Tina Turner in typical male. Is that the way you like it, Tina?
1: Oh, Rick.
0: You do.
1: You know how I like it.
0: I know how you like it.
1: I like it rough.
0: Rough?
1: Rough.
0: Rough,
1: rough, rough, rough, rough, rough.
0: Oh, there she goes. Up 10 to number 24 on the weekly top 40 countdown. We have the only TV director on the countdown coming up next. And the phone has been ringing, so I got to get that. Yeah.
2: Who is this?
0: This is Rick Dees, and this sounds like that guy Carl that calls all the time.
2: Yeah, you're right, honey. It's me.
0: You've been drinking again, Carl, so you're a bad example to younger people listening. So let's get it over with. What do you need?
2: Look, what I need is I need help with my wife. It's getting terrible.
0: She treats you pretty bad, huh?
2: Oh, yeah. She treats me like the lowest form of life. In fact, the only difference between me and the dog is that the dog will eat her food. I don't need it.
3: Suena la campana de la evolución. 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

8 years ago today. What was happening on this countdown? Number three on the charts, Foreigner had it with Hot Blooded. Number two, the Commodores, still with Lionel Richie, Three Times a Lady. And starting a three-week stakeout at number one, Taste of Honey with Boogie, Oogie, Oogie, Oogie. Let's keep it up. Rick Dees and the bubbly Baby Jackson. If she gets her way, she'll be recording soon with her dream duet date, Lionel Richie. Here's Janet at number 15 and When I Think of You.

0: There she is, the songwriter, the digital keyboard player,
1: the violet voice.
0: Janet Jackson, the third single from the youngest lady ever to have a number one album. That's not too bad. And when I think of you, Janet's up 3 to number 15 on the weekly top 40. This is your friend Rick Dees. A great September weekend to you. Number 14, the lover boy from Trinidad.

0: Yeah, the weekly top 40 countdown. Billy Ocean moves up two to number 14.
1: The love zone is for the immediate loading and unloading of passengers only. No hickeys.
0: On number 13, this is Rick Dees, and they were forced to add concert dates everywhere because they are so hot this fall. The ticket to have, Genesis, and throw it.

0: lot of people calling request lines wanting that one all over the nation. Genesis, and you're throwing it all away. And their companies are Phil Collins Limited, Michael Rutherford Limited, and Anthony Banks Limited for tax purposes. And they have the most financially successful tour of 1986, and it doesn't even get underway until next week. They're up 2 to lucky number 13 on the countdown. Coming up for you, we have a hit from a guy who gave up a career in nursing to become a rock and roller. And wait a minute, for me?
1: Yeah. I'm
0: supposed to call my agent and see what type of appearances they have lined up this weekend, and nothing has happened. Are you there?
2: Professor Vargas!
0: Yes, this is Rick Dees to speak to my talent agent, Bernie Shelley, please.
2: Oh, hi, Mr. Dees. Bernie has been expecting your call.
0: Huh. How do you know?
2: He left.
3: Rick Dees.
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2: Let's get right into it. At number five, the top five songs in the nation right now and the most requested song in NBC TV history. This is the one that made the phones at Days of Our Lives light up. Gloria Loring and Carl Anderson.
3: What?

Well, you know, we can be friends and lovers, if you think about it. Carl Anderson, along with Gloria Loring. And by the way, her TV character is going to take a break from Blondie's nightclub on the show Days of Our Lives so she can tour with that new song. They're up one into the top five on the weekly Top 40 Countdown. At the recording session for this song right here at number four, every musician, including Chaka Khan, had played or sung this man's first hit in their high school band. Gimme Some Lovin'. Spencer Davis Group was the song. The man who sang it, this man right here.

0: Bring Me That Higher Love. Steve Winwood on the Weekly Top 40, and he's moved from England now to his music-making place of New York City. He wants to work with people like Chaka Khan and James Taylor, Niles Rogers, and he's got a smash. It was number one last week. It drops down three this week to number four on the Weekly Top 40. This is your friend Rick Dees, and the top three songs in the USA are coming up next. And on the phone right now has been my agent. This guy has done nothing.
1: Nothing.
0: I'm talking about, I can't even get him on the phone to line up some appearances and everything. Bernie Shelley. Bernie, what's the deal?
2: Hello, Ronnie. Rick. Listen, can I get back to you? I've got a bigger name on the other line. Oh, hold on just a minute. Seal, tell the average white band. I'll get back to him shortly. By the way, if you want to reach me, I'll be staying at the Connie Francis Hotel in San Francisco.
0: The Connie Francis
2: Hotel? Connie Francis Hotel in San Francisco.
0: No,
2: you can reach me there.
0: Bernie's the St. Francis Hotel.
2: The what?
0: The St. Francis Hotel.
2: My God, did she die? Ronnie.
0: Rick.
2: Listen, I've been reading the trades. I read that you're thinking about going with a bigger agency.
0: Yeah, I'm not.
2: Dropping your old pal, Possessive Artist.
0: I'm going to drop you like a hot potato, pal.
2: Who would you go with? Who's better than us?
0: William Morris, for example. ICM.
2: Ha! Both losers. Big mistake, Ronnie. Both bad agency. Take ICM.
0: What?
2: You sign up with them, you'll never hear from your agent. Believe me. Do you know what ICM stands for?
0: What?
2: I can't meet with you.
0: What about William Morris, man? They've got offices all over the world.
2: Sure, sign with them, you'll not only be out of work in the United States, but England and France as well.
0: Get me my money.

was happening 20 years ago this weekend on this very day in September. Number three on the charts, The Beatles and Yellow Submarine. And number two, Donovan, Sunshine, Superman. And what was number one 20 years ago today? The Supremes had it, You Can't Hurry Love. At number 33 is where we are right now on the weekly top 40. When she was a go-go, she partied all night with Susanna Hoffs of the Bangles. Now Susanna's with her on this song. Who is she? Belinda Carlisle.

about you. That's Belinda Carlisle, soon to be spokesperson for Guess Jeans and Clairol. Yeah, she's got to be happy about that. Off 11 now to number 33 on the countdown. Oh, let's get into a weekly Top 40 Extra. Chicago has a remake of their own song. 86, 25, or 65.

25 or 6 to 4. Chicago in a remake of their own smash. And this is Rick Dees. Let's get right back to the countdown. And a guy values the sound of his music so much he would rather drive a bus than play large outdoor stadiums. Mr. Expensive Italian Suits himself, Robert Palmer. I didn't mean to turn you on.

0: ¿Escuchas eso? 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
3: D's. Oh, look, you're just in time. Edna Carnahan, that lovely lady with the purple blue hair from the department store down the street, came in for a dramatic weekly top 40 hit reading. Hi, Edna.
4: Yes, hello, Rick. How are we today?
3: Wonderful.
4: This is Edna Carnahan with a lovely poetry reading of some of our favorite rock songs.
3: Yes.
4: Well, I have one today that I feel makes a statement about love. Yes, well, it's by a fine group of young ladies called Climax.
3: Oh, Climax,
4: with a K.
3: Yes.
4: And it's called Man-Sized Love.
3: All right, they have number 23 on the countdown, too, so this is very good. Oh, please, go ahead and bring in the harmonica. She's all ready for the reading.
4: Sweet. Mm-hmm. All right, are you ready?
3: We're ready, yes.
4: Okay. Mm-hmm. Boy, you'll be a winner if you turn me on. Come by and be my lover. Stay with me tonight. I want a man-sized love. Passion in control of my tenderness. Baby, won't you hold me?
3: Yeah.
4: Sugar, can you show me what a man-sized love is? Give me a king-sized kiss. Thrill me with the things that I understand.
3: Whoa.
4: Can't you see I need it? Show me you're a man-sized man. The young ladies of today certainly know what they want.
3: Easy, Edna. Somebody fan her, all right? Here is Climax.

0: sugar, won't you show me a man-sized love?
1: Come on down.
0: It's Climax. From Los Angeles, down 6 to number 23. This is the Weekly Top 40. It's your friend Rick Dees this September weekend. Number 22, a guy who loves the highlight, especially those real expensive delicacies like goose liver pate, caviar. This

0: advice to my heavy voice.
1: Don Johnson, the only TV director on the countdown this weekend. He directed one segment of Miami Vice last season. He'll direct two episodes of Vice this season. So everything's up for Don, including this song. He's up six slots to number 22 on the weekly top 40. Okay, now coming up, we've got a hit so hot that an attorney is asking for another version.

0: Top 40. A super weekend of September to you, and happy birthday, Ricky Bell of New Edition. Ricky's 19 today. Also, Barry White.
1: Barry's 42.
0: David Clayton Thomas. Remember Blood, Sweat, and Tears? He's 45 this weekend. Let's get back to the hits. We're close to that top 10. Here's number 12, Alan Frew, a registered nurse, singing right here. Glass Tiger, Don't Forget Me When I'm Gone.

That's Glass Tiger on the weekly top 40 countdown. It's a huge hit in Canada right now and spreading all over the U.S. Up one to number 12 with Don't Forget Me When I'm Gone. Let's keep up the hits. Number 11, the most successful rap group in music history. Here's Run DMC. Walk This Way.

0: Run DMC, with some help from the original makers of that song, Aerosmith, and Walk This Way. They're one more slot up on the countdown to number 11. This is Rick Dees, and we do have the top 10 songs in the USA coming up next. First of all, let's have
1: Dees Sleaze.
0: You're rumbling in the trash can. You got something good, boss?
2: Yes.
0: Hand me this. All right. You sure this is good?
2: Yes.
0: Okay, this is just steamy and slimy right off of the trash can. According to the Weekly World News, scientists have concluded that all of us may be no more than 50th cousins to everyone else on Earth. Can you believe this? And in a related study, it was learned that in spite of this, only 1% of the American public is willing to accept that they might be related to Jack Klugman. Just kidding, Jack. We love you, buddy.
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This is Rick Dees. Let's do something fun this weekend. It's going to be super for you. We're down to the top three songs in the USA. And at number three, the long blonde hair, frosted black, the sexy parted lips, the black outlined eyes. It's John Crawford. And Berlin with Terry Nunn, Take My Breath Away.

Berlin, produced by Giorgio Moroder, who does so much work on movie themes. Take My Breath Away, it's off 1 to number 3 on the weekly top 40. Well, they call this group San Francisco's hardest working bar band. I doubt they've even seen the stage of a bar for the past 3 years. Here's Huey Lewis in the news with number 2, Stuck With You.

0: to be stuck with you. Huey Lewis in the News, making a hit in the art world, too. The album cover for their sports LP, their last album, is now hanging with 70 other pieces of art in the San Francisco Art Gallery.
1: Huey.
0: Huey jumps 3 to number 2 this week on the countdown. We have the number 1 song in the USA. Coming up next.
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0: All right, you made it just in time for the number 1 hit in the USA. And 19 years since this guy first started singing with a group called the Mighty Mystics in Tuskegee, Alabama. He holds the most all-time records of any other artist ever in pop music on the countdown. 3 of them for the same song. The most successful Motown single, the most successful soundtrack single, and the most successful duet of all time. 1 person, 3 records. He also holds the record for the most years with a number 1 single, 9. And who is this Superman? The only man who really means it when he says,
3: outrageous!
0: Lionel Brockman Richie Jr., dancing on the ceiling.

0: What a feeling. And we're dancing on the ceiling. That's outrageous.
1: Outrageous.
0: Lionel Richie, and you wanted that as number one. You got it.
2: Thank you.
0: That is it. The number one song. His second number one for 1986. His first was Say You, Say Me from the same album. He has the most top five singles of any male in the 80s so far. And the man most people recognize by just his first name, Lionel. That is it, number one. And this is it, the weekly Top 40 Countdown. We'd like to thank you so much because it's so much fun to do, and you're part of it, of course. This show is produced by Paul Josephs, written by Danny Lemos, Monty Adam, and Lon Whalen. Engineered by Paul Liebeskind with help from Reggie Collins. Thank you so much to our production assistants, Sharon Steiner, the invisible silent Tracy Hodes, Shari Barrett, Linda Sanchez, Julie Dees, and all these fantastic voices she does. This is the weekly Top 40 put out by United Stations Programming Network. Rick Dees here. God bless you. Have a fantastic weekend. And get ready for some more.
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6: 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So I got out of bed and I did all the stuff, and this song arrived, and it said very clearly to me, you have to ask people from different continents to sing on this song in various places, because the song is about how even people who are enemies with each other are still normally praying for the same stuff, and the enemy is not as different from you as you think.

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0: 5 days on the

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Money. We make it. Before we see it, you take it. Ambition. 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